gum pass plus rusty thumbtack. Bit of tape. You can't cease the covering you the reason why I can't in the first place. I base my case in my experience. A world without you is scenario's worst case. I don't want you to be mine. I just want you to be your own.

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0: No.
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0: It's very difficult for radio reporter. Yes.
2: 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Achetez

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0: Yes, that's fine.

I bring you this song. Sing it for all its worth. Sing on the road. Sing it to stop the hurt.

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Never saw things going so right. Noticing the days.

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A person attached to another by feelings of affection or personal regard. 2. Bitch. Smile. Person who gives assistance. Patron. A militia. A friend of the boss. Selfish person. 3. Especially a woman. A person who is on good terms with another. A person who is not hostile. And even goes there. Smile. Friend or

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Well, listen to me. I've been lucky. But most of all, I was dedicated to something I believe. I believe that if a man would live as long as he can and die when he can't help himself, he will succeed. I believe when a man have an undying determination that he can make it if he tries. So drug got you down. Let me tell you this other part. Let me tell you this other part. Let me tell you, the more power it possess, power in the north, east, south, and west, I better help you, the more things it can do. The women that it turned around, the men that it slew. In China, the Stalking Army. In France, it ran. It's honored in Turkey. And believe me, it's respected in Tokyo, Japan. It hooked whole countries and had them enslaved. It took his honors and made them degrade. It makes addicts go out and steal. Take that which is not yours, go out and steal. Make hungry, don't friend, miss a meal. Now anything that won't let a man eat can't be too sweet. To Salam, peace be unto you, As-Salam Aleikum, brother. To some it's a solution, to others it's a must. It'll make their soul grow heavy with lust. It'll make a man trouble. It will make a man in trouble, right on his brim. There's a reckless view. You understand me? It'll make a man right on his friend. Do you hear me? Use more. It exterminate. There's a reckless view that use more than most. It exterminate them with a quick overdose. We call it an OD. It'll make them shabby. Cats that used to dress on the corner be clean to the bone. Clean to the bone. Never see them alone. All the time they got something bad with them. Walking down the street with their main squeeze. It'll make them dress shabby when they used to dress neat. And all that use it, it'll make them weak. If you're ruthless, it'll make you ruthless, heartless, and don't give a damn. For the weak ones are always caught in a jam. Give it up, brother. Give it up. I see the whole world

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But let me tell you, you don't have to be a bum. Take that wheel and get up. Get up. Get up. 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Get up, yeah. Be a man. Get up. Get up. 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You're too much woman to stand there. 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If you get up, man, she'll follow you. 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Get up. 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

On house that I checked and so drunk. We ventured on New York Thruway, where myself I heard I say, shall I be classic self-crasher?

have chosen to no longer be apologetic for my femininity and my femininity, and I want to be respected in all of my femininity because I deserve to be.

confront us today are unprecedented. They have no counterpart in human experience. Men search the pages of history for solutions, for precedents, but there are none. This, then, is the ultimate challenge. Where are we to look for our survival? For the answers to the questions which have never before been posed?

and we must look into ourselves, into the depths of our souls. We must become something we have never been, and for which our education and experience and environment have ill-prepared us. We must become bigger than we have been, more courageous, greater in spirit, larger in outlook. We must become members of a new race, overcoming petty prejudice, owing our ultimate allegiance not to nations, but to our fellow men,

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5: You're living at a time of extremism, a time of revolution, a time when there's got to be a change. 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